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I broke my head, got mad and stayed while searching for the right one that reminds me of you. Maybe it's baby, though it's not a matter, but maybe it's the cutest for you. Tiger, teddy, bumby, beanie, cheeky monkey, baby mouse, chunky bunny, little kitty, honey.

That man's tale while searching for the right one that reminds me of you. Maybe it's baby, though it's not a matter, but maybe it's the cutest for you.

That's paddling for appealers like you. What agrees with what you do, do, do, do. Maybe it's baby, though it's not imaginative. But maybe it's the cutest for you. I broke my head, got mad instead while searching for the right one. That reminds me of you. Maybe it's baby, though it's not imaginative. But maybe

It was a moonlit night in old Mexico. I walked alone between some old adobe haciendas. Suddenly, I heard the plaintive cry of a young Mexican girl.

streets of shame. Both dirty, both mean. Yes, and the dream was just the same. And I dreamed your dream for you, and now your dream is real.

goodbye, Papa, please pray for me. I was the black sheep of the family. You tried to teach me right from wrong.